was a time when the world was a better place. When millions came together, to celebrate in peace and unity. When rave, happy hardcore, and Eurodance ruled the music scene. Let's bring back those happy feelings from the 1990s.

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I say you look so fine that I really wanna make you mine. 4, 5, 6, come on and get your kicks. Now you don't need

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It's one, two, three, take my hand and come with me because you look so fine that I really wanna make you mine. Really wanna make you mine. 4, 5, 6, come on and get your kicks. Now you don't need

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To enjoy the full impact of these demonstrations, you should have your speakers at ear level and listen in the center sweet spot. Now sit back, close your eyes, and listen.

spring is my love. You saw spring rustling in the trees. Fill my heart with delight. Rebirth of all kind. Sceneries which fulfill my soul. Which will tranquilly last forever in my mind.

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